0: And what a night.
1: The boat was anchored in the bay.
0: Oh, it was, and pretty deep there.
1: In North Havana for a night.
0: Oh, just getting the lay of the land.
1: Time was hanging heavy on your hand.
0: It did hang a little heavy.
1: Here is the costume to be gay.
0: An old Spanish custom.
1: When in Havana for a night.
0: But a custom I'm well accustomed to.
1: And so we met. Beneath the sky a tropic storm.
0: Oh, it was right after we hit the beach, if I recall.
1: To all the most attractive bars.
0: Bar nothing, that's my motto.

0: because I think we established that.
1: I was happy in your arms.
0: It was a pleasant occasion.
1: And it was heaven for an eye. Then dawn brought the day.
0: As a matter of fact, it came up like thunder.
1: Your boat left the bay.
0: Well, we had to leave eventually.
1: And now,
0: yes, tell me now what's on your mind. To dream right now would be unkind.
1: I lie beside the sea.
0: Let's lie to you, but

0: Oh, it was in pretty deep there. Oh, just getting the lay of the land.
1: Time was hanging heavy on your hand.
0: It did hang a little heavy.
1: Here is the costume to begin.
0: An old Spanish custom.
1: When in Havana for an hour.
0: But a custom I'm well accustomed to.
1: And so we met. Beneath the sky of tropic stars.
0: Oh, it was right after we hit the beach, if I recall.
1: To all the most attractive bars.
0: Bar nothing, that's my motto.

0: Yes, I think we established that.
1: Was happy in your arms.
0: It was a pleasant occasion.
1: And it was heaven for an eye. Then dawn brought the day.
0: As a matter of fact, it came up like thunder.
1: Your boat left the bay.
0: Well, we had to leave eventually.
1: And now,
0: yes, tell me now what's on your mind. To dream right now would be